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February is a feeling inside of me.

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I don't give a fuck. Just kill him. 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I am not asking.

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Are my sacrifices not extravagant? 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I swear to you, Lord, he has to die. There is no other way.

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It belongs to me. You understand? It is my voice that bites the back of a cold wind. And it is I who bends the tall grasses. It is I am the one. I am the only one. I have to be. I don't care that he can't help me. 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
1: 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No more first vitamins, iron, but I just want B12. They dwell by the seashore, but we're sure to see shells. To protect the clique, it's best to admit details. Not board games to get money. Sue wasn't at all trivial. On truth for heavy loot, every group was formidable. If they pay for a body, ain't get nothing short of critical. 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

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I empathize with you guys' cries for seeing illa shit, being reared around the crack pipes. 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

0: 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In a Black Panther knife to the neck of King Leopold, the glamorous life. 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
1: Cascading communications of no significance whatsoever. 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

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Who know no gon' know now, no doubt. 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A testimony ain't nothing but being wild and living to tell the story. 1990 now.